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1: Now report to the lower lot at the main park.
2: Direct. Ambulance 442 from Fairfax, showing you as the transport on the incident. You able to respond to lower parking lot?
3: Okay, ambulance 444, 2000.
2: Ambulance 442 from Fairfax.
1: Fairfax from command. They're not going to be able to respond.
2: Direct. We'll start another medic. They were the transport unit on the call.

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1: 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You'll be getting Medic 429 to respond to the lower Great Falls lot. 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
1: 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UTV 442 asks for the ALS transport to be waiting in a lower lot at the main park.
0: 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Also have EMS 401 positioned to intercept them on Ridge Trail.
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1: 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On channel 41 Bravo, box 41708, Overdose, 6012. Rabbitville Court, Cross Street, Sunset Ridge Road.
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0: 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Ambulance 434, engine 402. On channel 41 Bravo, box 40224, EMS level 3, 9537, Courthouse Road, Cross Street, Pine Knot Drive.
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5: 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Divisional dispatching will remain in effect throughout the CAD downtime. Once again, attention all stations and personnel. The CAD system is now offline. All personnel shall monitor for alpha. All station radio shall remain in day mode until further notice. Voice dispatching will occur during this time. All unit officers shall voice en route, on scene, with patient, en route to hospital, at hospital, and available over the appropriate channels only. Dispatching will remain in effect throughout the CAD downtime.
4: 2014. Rescue engine 433 is available.
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6: Command from Fairfax, you are 55 minutes into your event.
7: Attention all personnel, the CAD system is down. All personnel should monitor 4 Alpha. All station radios shall remain in the day mode until further notice. Voice dispatching will occur. All unit officers shall voice en route, on scene, with patient, en route to hospital, at hospital, and available over the appropriate response channels. Division dispatching will remain in effect throughout CAD downtime. Attention all personnel. The CAD system is down. All personnel shall monitor 4 Alpha. All station radio shall remain in the day mode until further notice. Voice dispatching will occur. All unit officers shall voice en route, on scene, with patient, en route to hospital, at hospital, and available over the appropriate response channels. Division dispatching will remain in effect throughout CAD downtime. 2016.
4: Ambulance 413 at hospital.
7: Ambulance 413, go ahead and switch to 41 Bravo. Ambulance 413, disregard last, 2016.
5: 9537 Courthouse Road. Medic 402, channel 41 Bravo, box 402, for the EMS level 3, 9537 Courthouse Road, be assisting engine 402, 2017.
0: Rendezvous with Medic 429, handing the patient over.
7: Command direct, handing patient over. Sheriff Metro from command.
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0: Fairfax from Ambulance 408. Can you mark us en route to Fairfax Hospital?
1: Ambulance 408, I'm director en route to the hospital, 2019. Ambulance 408, which hospital?
0: I know the Fairfax Hospital.
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0: 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Time of dispatch, 2034.
1: Alright, 406, Ranger 411. We'll start the recon coming around the same area. We'll telegraph in Wilton Woods Lane.
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0: ambulance 434 from Fairfax.
1: Ambulance 434.
0: You were advised there was an accident at the hospital involving your unit. Can you confirm?
1: Negative. There was no accident with our ambulance.
2: That is correct.
3: Correct, 2035.

0: Battalion 404 and 5401, I'm directing you guys around to 3300 Gallows Road. Looks like ambulance 434 was involved in a crash at Fairfax Hospital, no injury.
1: Four or five from Fairfax. Are you en route?
2: Yes, we're en route.
1: Direct, rescue 406 from Fairfax, are you en route?
3: Rescue 406 is en route.
1: Ambulance 411 from Fairfax, are you en route?
2: Zone.
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2: Fairfax Battalion 406, I'm here at the recon zone. What is the numerics again?
1: Numerics of the call will be 4205 Wilton Woods Lane.
2: Thanks.
1: 2038. 18849 Richmond Highway.
3: Fairfax 41 Bravo.
4: Arrow 2.
3: That unit is at the accident, the hospital.
4: I just got on the phone with a UFO accident, possibly happening at 9537 Courthouse Road. Ambulance 434 is already at Fairfax Hospital.
3: To confirm if a fire department unit is involved in an accident.
4: Fairfax, can you give me an alternate channel?
3: Disregard.
4: Fairfax Medic 49 en route.
2: On the scene. Gonna be a two-story split foyer. I label basement 1. Recon zone is clear. Units can go ahead and move up. Meet with a homeowner. Said she had some HVAC work completed earlier in the day. Currently a lack of hot water and a strong odor of natural gas in the basement. Truck 411 is going to go ahead and investigate after they get their special service left.
3: Safety 401, this is going to be at the hospital, Fairfax Hospital.
5: Okay, copy at the hospital.
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2: 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Fairfax from command. Did you confirm ambulance 411 to status?
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7: 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They should be in front lobby area.
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0: 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Can you have her and the PD give you a better location? 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
2: 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At the pool, door 2, Charlie, 13-year-old female, had a seizure in the water. 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
0: I made contact via cell phone with the crew of Ambulance 11. He stated at the time of dispatch they were on an event in the city of Alexandria. Fairfax, we can just go ahead and clear them from the event. 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
1: Direct, 2050. Also be advised, you are 10 minutes into your event.
0: 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We have reason to believe the source is going to be a malfunctioning hot water heater that's recently been repaired. I'm doing a face-to-face with Truck 411. We're going to ventilate the structure. I'll provide an update momentarily.
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1: Engine 423, 4 Bravo, Fox 42300, EMS level 3, that's engine 423, Evans 423, 4233, EMS level 3, 4003, Barker Court, it's a 68-year-old female. School. Not sure if she's sick. On dispatch 2052.
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2: 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Engine 419, 419, tunnel 4 Bravo, level 2 medical, 9530 Shepherd Hills Red. 82-year-old female with a seizure. 256.
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0: Having a seizure, slurred speech, 2059. 38, EMS level 1, 6218 North Kings Highway. Engine 405, Medic 405, Channel 4 Bravo, Box 41138, EMS level 1, 6218 North Kings Highway. Going to be in the common area, 30-year-old female, syncope. 2059. Are you guys en route?
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5: We'll be clear to fire ground, standing on the surface.

0: 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Appropriately. In the lobby area, 2100.
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3: 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We're continuing mechanical ventilation.
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2: 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Do an ETA for diminishing power yet?
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4: 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Holding engine 411, truck 411, rescue 406. All units remaining on the event, switch traffic 4 Bravo, 4 Delta is clear, 2103.
0: 42400, residential fire alarm, 4290, Nitsy Place, June 424, Channel 4 Bravo, Box 42400, residential fire alarm, 4290, Nitsy Place, General fire alarm, 2 activation zone 41, 2104.

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6: 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No fire alarm, zone 41, two activations. 2112.

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2: Bravo, Box 43380, residential fire alarm, 14726 Green Parkway. Smoke alarm going off in the basement. Caller believes the smoke alarm is going off at the same time. Nothing seen or smoked.

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2: 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On 3440 South Jefferson Street, apartment 1028. 15-year-old female, seems to be now conscious. 2117.

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0: 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No response. 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
2: 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Who's the transport unit?
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0: And 411 ambulance, 411, 4 Bravo, box 411-00, overdose 6303 Richmond Highway, engine 411 ambulance, 411, channel 4 Bravo, box 411-00, overdose 6303 Richmond Highway. Intoxicated male subject walking in the lanes. 40-year-old black male. 2151.
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0: 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Do you have a description of the individual?
1: Best description I have, walking in the lanes near the median, 40-year-old black male, no clothing description at this time.

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0: 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You've arrived at Fairfax Hospital, 2209.

0: Dude, can you go with that address again, please?
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Alpha Bravo, Fox 42694, 5015, Carlin Court, for the lockout. 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

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Engine 410, Medic 410, on channel 4 Bravo, box 41092, EMS level 1, 3705 South George Mason Drive, Skyline Plaza Apartments, 229 Cross Street, South George Mason Drive.

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On channel 4 Bravo, box 42602, EMS level 1, 6528. Little River Turnpike, Salvation Army, Cross Street, Pinecrest Office Park Drive. 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

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Park Preserve Drive, Cross Street, Powell Road.

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On channel 4 Bravo, Box 43109, EMS Level 1, 2010. Colts Neck Road, V2, Cross Street, Sunrise Valley Drive.

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Ambulance 411, engine 411. On channel 4 Bravo, box 41138, EMS level 3, 6300, South Kings Highway, Kings Gardens Apartments, Cross Street, North Kings Highway.

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EMS level 3, 8315. Turning leaf lane. Sunrise of McLean, 302, Cross Street, Northwick Court. Ambulance 444, engine 429. On channel 4 Bravo, box, 42906. EMS level 3, 8315. Turning leaf lane, Sunrise of McLean, 302, Cross Street, Northwick Court.

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0: 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Engine Amos 410 will be staging at Carlin Hill in Columbia, please.
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Truck 430, Medic 402. On Channel 4 Bravo, Box 43011, EMS Level 1, 8531, Acorn Circle, Cross Street, Cedar Lane.

0: EMS, correction, engine 419, medic 419, EMS 402, battalion 405, safety 402, respond 43 Lima, box 41904, signal 1, police department, 9520, Richmond Highway. Engine 419, medic 419, EMS 402, battalion 405, safety 402, respond 43 Lima, box 41904, signal 1, police department, 9520, Richmond Highway, Lorton Library. Signal 1 for police department, units are fighting, subject, limited information, stage prior to arrival, 206.
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Engine 428, Medic 410, on channel 4 Bravo, Ox 42807, EMS level 1, 3100, South Manchester Street, 432, Cross Street, Glen Carlin Road. Engine 428, Medic 410, on channel 4 Bravo, Box 42807, EMS level 1, 3100, South Manchester Street, 432, Cross Street, Glen Carlin Road.

Ambulance 437, engine 424. On channel 4 Bravo, box 42416, EMS level 3, 8735. Richmond Highway, McDonald's, Cross Street, Pear Tree Village Court. Ambulance 437, engine 424. On panel 4 Bravo, box 42416, EMS level 3, 8735. Richmond Highway, McDonald's, Cross Street, Pear Tree Village Court.

0: 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Response check. It's 437 from Fairfax. 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
0: Just be advised, we do not know the full scene status for this event. Police have several officers responding, and they restricted their channel. Stage prior to arrival.
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0: Looks like the patient is actually going to be a stabbing victim. Would you like us to upgrade this call and add some resources?
1: We're almost on scene. Is PD on scene?
0: Affirmative. Police are on scene. Scene is cold. The patient is not being cooperative, but they have declared the scene cold.
1: We'll advise them we need additional resources. Pull in the car.

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0: 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We'll be going to service soon. Same leftover, PD.
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On channel 4 Delta, Box 41196, Crash, Trapped, 1202 Bellevue Boulevard, Cross Street, 10th Street. Rescue 406, Engine 411, Ambulance 411, Medic 411, ALS 402, Battalion 406, Safety 402. On channel 4 Delta, Box 41196, Crash, Trapped, 1202, Bellevue Boulevard, Cross Street, 10th Street.

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1: Battalion 406 responding to a crash injury, possible treatment at 1202 Bellevue Boulevard. We received two phone calls about a caller's car being flipped over and they're unable to get out, unable to crawl out of the passenger side. No obvious injury. 333.
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0: more love in the truck. But we're going to come from the other side and block Bellevue. Okay. It's going to be a good location. I got one on its side. And we're going to be prior to 10th. You can come 10th to be on the other side of it.
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2: Box 42807, EMS Level 3, 3101 South Manchester Street, Wood Lake Towers Swimming Pool, 420 Cross Street, Glen Carlin Road. 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

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On channel 4 Bravo, box 41933, EMS level 3, 8350, Mountain Larkspur Drive. The crossings at Spring Hill, 331 Cross Street, Pink Carnation Court. Ambulance 441, engine 419. On channel 4 Bravo, box 41933, EMS level 3, 8350, Mountain Larkspur Drive. The crossings at Spring Hill, 331 Cross Street, Pink Carnation Court.

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3: Go ahead, sir.
2: Hey, we were originally dispatched to the MGA building for a fire alarm. It said elevator lobby, smoke on the 7th floor. We were investigating with truck 422. Elevator lobby was clear. We located a locked door with soot on the top of it to gain entry. There was a light ballast that burnt up, not on fire anymore. Fell on a desk and caught paper on fire. The fire is out.
3: Okay, I'm direct. Where are you in the building? Sounds like you have good comms and there's security with you.
2: Yeah, affirmative. We entered through side alpha, the main entrance, not near the fire alarm. We're located in stairwell 1B on the 7th floor. That's going to be the attack stairwell. We did bring some burn paper out. I think we can reduce assignment. We're just going to need some ventilation support, so keep two trucks on it.
3: Okay, I copy all that. We don't need an investigator because that's billboard property.
2: Yeah, affirmative. If they can handle on their own. I'm up here with also the building engineer. They're going to work on mechanical ventilation for us to help assist.
3: Okay, I'm direct. Fairfax Battalion 408.
1: Battalion 408.
3: Situation stable. 22's got a good handle on this. We're going to reduce this. We're going to keep 4 Delta. We're going to hold with engine and truck 422. Engine 425, tower 424, rescue 405 is myself. We'll keep 4 Delta. Everybody else can go ready.
1: Battalion 408, repeat, engine 422, truck 422. Did you mean engine 435, tower 424, and rescue squad 405?
3: Yes, ma'am.
1: Direct. 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All units in place in service. Units remain on scene, stay on 4 Delta.

0: we enter the gate near 22. Also, when I leave the stairwell, I'm going to lose radio coverage. So I do have members from the engine crew standing by in the stairwell with a dry hose line attached.
1: Okay, copy. Just make sure one is there. And then just confirming 4 November is not working right now, or is that still good as well?
0: I'm going to test that out. I got the engine driver and the truck driver outside.
1: Okay, and then is our best access where you positioned or side trolling near the loading dock like last time?
0: Alpha, we're repositioned.
1: I'm correct. Fairfax Battalion 408, I'm on the scene. I'm going to establish command of my vehicle on the opposite side of the structure near 22's units.
2: 10-4.

0: Engine 422.
1: Which way did you access the Belvoir site? Through the gate closest to 22 or the one off of Heller Drive?

0: engine 422 from command. What ventilation equipment do you need from tower 424 and rescue 405?
1: Assistant Chief 464, go ahead.
2: Added on to the incident, NGA.
1: Incident is currently on Channel 4 Delta, but they've released a lot of units. Looks like it was a light ballast and light the fires out.
2: Okay, I'm direct. I'm going to switch out. I just want to let you know that now.
1: Direct. 408.
2: AC 464 to 4 Delta.
3: Can you repeat that traffic for engine 422?
0: What ventilation equipment, extra fans or whatever do you need from tower 424 and rescue 405 once they arrive?
3: Yeah, just have them bring their fans and then a little giant. We're going to get up in the drop ceiling by the light ballast and just confirm. And then we'll also have another unit go to floor number 8 just to confirm. Floor number 6 is clear.
0: Okay, I'm direct.

0: Matt from number 422.
1: Go ahead.
0: Okay, we just checked 4-8. 4-8 is clear of smoke. Also, 4-8 is going to be the top floor, then it will be the roof above.
1: Okay, copy. 4-8 is clear, and it's the top floor. Assistant Chief 464 is coming in. I'm going to make him Division 7. He has good understanding of this building. There's some comm issues that he knows how to mitigate, and then also there's a building ventilation system that he knows how to utilize. Are you guys near a stairway?
0: Yeah, affirmative, 1D. I looked out, I'm looking out the window on floor number 8. It's going to be in the Bravo quadrant of the building.
1: Okay, copy. Bravo quadrant. So you cannot see my vehicle in the green light?

0: Yeah, where the fire was located, I can see you out the front windows. The stairwell D is going to be in Bravo. Stairwell 1D is going to be in the Bravo quadrant.
1: One Delta, Assistant Chief 464 is direct. He'll be up shortly.

0: Engine 435 from command. Upon arrival, you're going to take the lobby control function. I'll show you where it is. I want you to stand by in the lobby with a radio. You'll assist with turning off and on some of the building ventilation systems and then ultimately silence any group setting the alarm.
1: Engine 435.
0: Tower 424, I want you to enter the building with Assistant Chief 464 and just stay with him. Bring your pants with you.
1: Tower 424, copy.

0: 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I'm not showing your icon on first two.
1: We're arriving.
2: With 24 and 35.
0: Okay, good to go. Would your crew of five get any remaining blowhards on the scene? Just stand by at the command post. You'll be kind of our second wave of fans. We're going to see what we need first before we deploy you and anything else.
1: Understood. Stand by.

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1: Yeah, Fox.
0: 10 minutes into the incident.

0: 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I'm sorry, Bravo, by the loading dock.
1: Four 17.

0: 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We're also monitoring and talking on Channel 4 November.
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0: 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He silenced the alarm.
1: Command from Engine 435, the alarm was already silenced. We found the ventilation system for stairwell Delta 1, and it is already on.
0: Okay, copy that. We'll keep everybody still occupied in the building. So if the building goes into alarm, just silence it. Just stand by in the lobby.
1: We're doing.
2: Command from Engine 435. I'm on 7-4. I can take the vision before I get out of control room because they don't have an engineer up there right now.
0: Okay, copy. 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
2: Do you have a unit that's in the control room by the main entrance with a alarm panel there?
0: Yes, sir. We have engine 435 there acting as lobby control.
2: Okay, let me go down and do a face-to-face and we'll make a night come back at the 7-4.
0: Okay, copy. Engine 435, are you direct? Assistant Chief 464 is going to come see you. And also, it sounds like the alarm is still active on the 7th floor. See if you can silence it.
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0: Go ahead, ma'am.
1: We're having a technician here with us. 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
1: Engine 432 from Engine 435, yes. 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
2: Okay, is it just one or do you have two personnel?
1: I just have one.
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0: Go ahead, Tower 424.
4: We were directed to Site Bravo by security. We're parked on Site Bravo. Would you like us to pressurize the stairwell?
0: Negative. The stairway's already pressurized. If you want to head up to the 7th floor with your fans, you'll be reported to Truck 422.
2: Okay. Engine 435 from Engine 422. Can you confirm that 01D has an exhaust activated also?

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1: Direct on 20 minutes. 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
2: Okay. The stairwell that we're working on that you're saying the ventilation is on, is there a way to reverse it or exhaust? See if the engineer knows how to do that.

engine 422 from engine 435. We are working with the engineer on that, and did you get the second engineer is on the way to the 742?

0: Command from Engine 422.
1: Go ahead, sir.
0: Okay, update is, we still have significant smoke on the 7th floor in the office area where the fire was. We're just standing by waiting for this stairwell to be reversed from pressurized mode into exhaust mode, and then we'll be able to remove the smoke.
1: Okay, I'm direct. So Assistant Chief 464 is going to help us with figuring out how that is, I'm assuming.
0: Yeah, affirmative. I'm with him now. Do you want me to send him to the fire control room?
1: It sounds like a good idea. And then I have Rescue 405 standing by with several additional blowhards if you need them. If not, I'll just face them out in the parking lot.

0: Amendment 422. He's going to head down to the fire control room. If you want, I can take over Division 7.
1: Okay, affirmative. Yeah, please send him down, and then Engine 422 will be Division 7. Do you have Tower 424 with you yet?
0: No, I have not seen them.
1: Okay, copy. They parked on the Bravo side. They should be coming up a stairway over there, report to you. And also, I have a Rescue 405 with two blowhards. Do you want them?
0: War Chief, once we get the stairwells activated, this should clear out the smoke relatively quickly.
1: Okay, copy. Tower 424 from command. What's your location? You guys making your way to 7?
2: That's correct. We're making our way there.

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1: Go ahead, 24.
0: We got reports of security guards of a trash can that was on fire in freight elevator D. There was a trash can outside with burnt up papers. The fire is out now, but there may have been an additional fire in the building.
1: Okay, I'm direct. If you could, just don't touch that, and we'll let the Belvoir personnel know. Maybe one and the same. 22 had paper on fire upstairs. Once you mark that, head up to the 7th floor. You'll be reporting to Engine 422 as Division 7.
2: Trash should be brought down from one of the members of Truck 22.
1: Okay, copy that.
3: Engine 492 from Engine 435.
2: Engine 422.
3: The engineer thinks that at this point it should have switched to exhaust. If that is not the case up there, then we will not be able to do it from this panel, I think.
2: Okay, it's still not in exhaust mode. It's still pressurized. Is there another control room that you can activate this? And the Belvoir chief should be meeting you to assist with a ventilation plan.

0: pressurize the stairway, but I think we do now. You could work on pressurizing that stairway. Make sure it's the right stairway. I believe Delta 1 is what we're working with. Let's start with that. I have rescue 405 with two additional blowhards that can help you if needed.
1: Tower 24, copy.
2: Command from Division 7.
0: Go ahead, sir.
2: Are you still sending units to the 7th floor? We're going to need at least two more fans on the 7th floor in the office area.
0: Affirmative. I'm going to send rescue 405 with a crew of 5 and two blowhards to the 7th floor. And I got tower 424 working as our backup plan to pressurize the Delta 1 stairway.
2: Okay, I'm direct.

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0: 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Engine 423, Ambulance 423, on Channel 4 Bravo, Box 42302, EMS Level 2, 8512, Forest Street, Cross Street, Wakefield Chapel Road. 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Ambulance 408, Engine 418, on Channel 4 Bravo, Box 41831, EMS Level 3, 7421, Ad Drive, Cross Street, Ellis Court.
1: Chief 464, I have Tower 424 getting set up to just manually pressurize that stairway with a couple blowhard fans, and then I have Rescue 405 with two additional blowhard fans going up to the 7th floor.
2: Command, can you repeat that?
1: Plan if we cannot get the stairway pressurization to work. I have Tower 424 getting some fans set up to manually pressurize the stairway with blowhard fans. And then I have Rescue 405 taking two additional fans up to the 7th floor to assist Division 7.
2: All right, 864,

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1: Go ahead, engine 435.
0: Security is going upstairs to try to manually open the doors because the system cannot override it in that way. The system should go and exhaust if he's successful.
1: Okay, copy that. Security is going up to the 7th floor. Also to engine 435, can you confirm that we have a Delta 1 stairway, and then are there any other stairways that are labeled as Delta? Making sure that we're pressurizing the right stairway and communicating that accordingly.
0: I will stand by.

0: Mental is 435. There is a Delta stairway and a D1 stairway. They are two separate stairways on separate sides of the building.
1: Okay, that's very helpful. Thank you.
2: And I'm from Division 7.
1: All right, go ahead.
2: Okay, I believe they were able to activate stairwell in exhaust mode and use the building system that removed the smoke. The office area is clearing out. We can probably try for a reset. I still haven't had no members of 24 rescue spot. Here they are. They're just showing up now.
1: Okay, I'm direct. I think what we learned is there's two different stairways, the Delta 1 stairway and the Delta stairway. Lobby control let us know that. So, Division 7, you'll have engine and truck 422 as well as rescue 405 have tower 424 standing by in one of those stairways. Engine 435, can you try for a reset?
0: Engine 435, try for a reset.

0: Engine 435, the system is an override right now.
1: Okay, copy that. Just make sure it's, try to continue to silence it.
2: Right, right, I'm going to do a pitch fix for you.

0: 5, can you repeat the status of the system?
1: They said it was an override.
2: We're

0: Clemente, 435. There is a third engineer here who is trying to figure out why we cannot silence the alarm on the seventh floor, but it's not able, we're not able to do it from this location.
1: Okay, command copies.

0: the man from Division 7.
1: Guys, Division 7.
0: Okay, smoke has been removed from the office area. We checked the drop ceiling underneath the light ballast. It's all clear, smoke and fire. At this point, I think we can turn this over to Fort Belvoir and the building engineers. Fire departments can start picking up.
1: Sounds good. We can disband Division 7, you, the truck, and Rescue 405 can head back down to the lobby. Thank you.

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2: Fairfax. 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
1: 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Medic 435.
2: Medic 435, the patient's denied transport. 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
0: Got it.
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2: 7500 Gianut Drive. We had a small fire and a light ballast that burned up some paper. It was more of a smoke event. Fire's out. We ventilated. Situation stable. Fairfax County's going in service. Assistant Chief 464 and the Fort Belvoir Fire Marshal are going to remain on scene. We'll terminate command. We'll drop 4 Delta. We'll go back to 4 Bravo. Thanks.
3: 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Truck 430, Medic 430, on channel 4 Bravo, box 4307, EMS level 2, 9229, Arlington Boulevard, the Virginia, 17, Cross Street, Arlington Boulevard.

Engine 408, Medic 408, Onkalo 4 Bravo, Box 40802, EMS Level 1, 6919, Richard Place, Cross Street, Rose Lane. Engine 408, Medic 408, Onkalo 4 Bravo, Box 40802, EMS Level 1, 6919, Richard Place, Cross Street, Rose Lane.

Engine 439, Medic 439, on channel 6 Bravo, Box, Mutual Aid, EMS, Leesburg Pike, westbound, Cross Street, Leesburg Pike, westbound. Engine 439, Medic 439, on channel 6 Bravo, Box, 1, Mutual Aid, EMS, Leesburg Pike, westbound, Cross Street, Leesburg Pike, westbound.

Truck 438, Rescue 522, Paramedic Engine 522, Medic 522, Ambulance 511, ALS 403, Battalion 501, Safety 401, Engine 417, Medic 417, on Channel 4 Delta, Box 43850, Crash, Trap, Interstate 66 eastbound, pre-Route 29, Cross Street, Interstate 66 eastbound, ramp to Route 29, Truck 438, Rescue 522, Paramedic Engine 522, Medic 522, Ambulance 511, ALS 403, Battalion 501, Safety 401, Engine 417, Medic 417, on Channel 4 Delta, Box 43850, Crash, Trapped, Interstate 66 eastbound, pre-Route 29, Cross Street, Interstate 66 eastbound, ramp to Route 29.

0: Rescue 522 is responding, I-66.
1: 10-4, Rescue Squad 522. 38, Rescue Squad 522, Battalion 501. Route for accident, possible entrapment, I-66 eastbound prior to Route 29. Report of 5 vehicles. Pinned up against the barrier. Nobody getting out. VSP is direct. Multiple injuries.
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1: Good.
0: What three words is going to be correct? It's mile marker 50.8. PD's on scene. We're going to have to go towards you and turn back around.
1: Okay.
2: Clear back, Midwest 403.
3: Hello,
2: 4. That's 95. We're just got dispatch to call. When he marks up, just let him know I got nothing from 28 to the Fairfax County Parkway. It's probably going to be prior to 28. Four Bales 403. Traffic is very, very light past 28 as well.
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0: 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Northeast. 40-429 to pick up my water.
1: 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The fire is on 4 Hotel.
0: 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We'll be doing a 4-lane from Druid Hill Road and Old Knoll Road. 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
1: 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I'm revising, nobody is trapped.

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1: Edge of 522 is on scene. It is going to be a good location. Mile marker 50 over 8. Express lane, eastbound.
2: 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Nothing evidence that Alpha. Going to investigate with a crew of 2. 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Update you in a second.
3: 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Nothing evident. Two-story, large footprint, single family.

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1: Crews investigated. 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We'll hold the incident with engine 402, truck 429. 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
2: Okay, 10-4. 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All other units can go ready at this time. Channel 4 Hotel and 4 India are clear. Traffic for this incident will resume on 4 Bravo. 554.

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1: Ambulance 511, go ahead.
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0: I'm going to call for police just due to that unknown situation, but they are not en route. Stage at your discretion.
1: Copy. We'll continue.

Fairfax Testing Towns for Wednesday, May 20th, 2026. Fairfax County Fire and Rescue Department, A shift on duty, 0700. How are you?

0: 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Do you have an apartment number or the patient outside?
1: The patient said he was outside, but he hung up while we were trying to get description or the location.

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1: Step 4, we do have 3 answer out.

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Rescue 402, engine 413, ambulance 444, engine 434, ambulance 434. On channel 4 tele, boxed, 41355, crash with injury, Interstate 66 westbound under Gallows Road, cross street, Interstate 495 southbound ramp to Interstate 66 westbound. Rescue 402, engine 413, ambulance 444, engine 434, ambulance 434. On channel 4 tele, boxed, 41355, crash with injury, Interstate 66 westbound under Gallows Road, cross street, Interstate 495 southbound ramp to Interstate 66 westbound.

0: Medic 410, on channel 1 Bravo, box, mutual aid, EMS, 840, South Frederick Street. Medic 410, on channel 1 Bravo, box, mutual aid, EMS, 840, South Frederick Street.
1: Westbound, prior to Nutley Street, 740.

0: 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East Brunswick Street.
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On channel 41 Charlie, box 4, 1953, crash with injury, Interstate 95 northbound over Lorton Road, cross street, Interstate 95 northbound ramp to Lorton Road. Power 441, paramedic engine 502, ambulance 420, engine 422, ambulance 437. On channel 41 Charlie, box 4, 1953, crash with injury, Interstate 95 northbound over Lorton Road, cross street, Interstate 95 northbound ramp to Lorton Road.

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4: 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On channel 5, Bravo, box 1, mutual aid, EMS 49, Interstate 66 West Highway, MM 49 Interstate 66 West Highway.

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Matic 424.

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Matic 424, engine 419, on channel 4 Bravo, box 41908, EMS level 3, 9100, Belvoir Woods, Parkway, 410, Cross Street, Richmond Highway. Rescue 405, on channel 4 Bravo, box 41414, public service, Cross Street, Fairfax County Parkway southbound at Burke Lake Road. Rescue 405, on channel 4 Bravo, box 41414, public service, Cross Street, Fairfax County Parkway southbound at Burke Lake Road.

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0: No injuries, no transport unit needed. We'll need PD to assist with the accident. The location, the vehicles, they've been moved off the road. They're on Fairfax County northbound, west-west, the intersection of Fairfax County Parkway and Berkeley Road.
1: Have we called the place

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0: Roger, is it criminal? Minutes for an accident, possible traffic, Collinwood Road and Apple Hill Road for a vehicle into a house, driver possibly unconscious.
1: 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Engine 49's on scene. It's a good location at the intersection. I do have a truck in the backyard. 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I'll get back to you.
0: Heading 4-0, just copy, and 4-0, 9-0, report.

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1: What's my first transfer unit, BLS?
2: Plane 406 has command. Side Delta to the structure. Truck 411. Come do a face to face with command.
0: Ten four, attention units, hold it 6-14. 6-14, go ahead.
3: We are 10 minutes out. If you have a close BLS unit and this is a BLS injury, I suggest you add them.
0: EMS 401 from Fairfax.
1: That's correct. If you have a closer BLS unit.
0: Or do you want to hold them instead of medic 418?
1: Yeah, that works.
0: 10-4, attention units holding EMS 401, ambulance 434, all units in service, 4 Charlie's clear. 832.

0: ambulance 410, truck 410, engine 410, on channel 4 Bravo, box 41011, EMS level 3, 4101 Fairfax Parkway, Glasgow Middle School, Cross Street, Summit Place, ambulance 410, truck 410, engine 410, on channel 4 Bravo, box 41011, EMS level 3, 4101, Fairfax Parkway, Glasgow Middle School, Cross Street, Summit Place. Engine 421, ambulance 444, on channel 4 Bravo, box 44402, crash with injury, Chainbridge Road southbound under Interstate 495, Cross Street, Interstate 495 northbound ramp to Route 123 southbound. Engine 421, ambulance 444, on channel 4 Bravo, box 44402, crash with injury, Chainbridge Road southbound under Interstate 495, Cross Street, Interstate 495 northbound ramp to Route 123 southbound.
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0: 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Your next location is going to be the express lane towards Tyson's. Get off the West Park exit. We'll be right there on the ramp.
1: We're direct. Are the what three words still in effect?
0: Correct. They're good.
1: Copy. We're about 9 minutes out.

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Engine 425, Rescue 401. On channel 4 Bravo, box 43125, outside gas leak, 11310 Handlebar Road, Cross Street, Myrtle Lane.

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4: 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On Channel 4 Hotel, Boxed, 44402, Crash, Trapped, Route 123 southbound ramp to Interstate 495 southbound, Cross Street, Chainbridge Road. Rescue 404, Engine 421, Medic 418, Ambulance 710, ALS 403, Battalion 404, Safety 401. On Channel 4 Hotel, Box, 44402, Crash. Trapped, Route 123 southbound ramp to Interstate 495 southbound, Cross Street, Chainbridge Road.
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4: 10-4, we have been route to Route 123 southbound on the ramp to 495 southbound for vehicle overturned. Driver is now out of the vehicle.
3: 4 EMS 401.
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3: On and add to the access and Richmond Highway in general.
0: Medic 419 from Fairfax.
6: Guys from Battalion 406.
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7: Foothalls, I will be 8139, Richmond Highway. 8139, Richmond Highway.
5: Battalion 406, on channel 4 Bravo, box 40938, Fire Department crash, Cross Street, Richmond Highway at Danley Avenue. 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Fire Department crash, Cross Street, Richmond Highway at Danley Avenue.
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1: 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Medic 424, safety 402. You pulling any lanes on Richmond Highway?
5: That's a negative. We pulled over at 8139. We are in the parking lot of 8139 Richmond Highway.
1: Okay, copy. So you don't need a suppression unit for blocking?
5: That's affirmative.
1: Battalion 405 from Fairfax. The Battalion 406 is taking the call for you.
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Arlington Boulevard, the Virginian, M135, Cross Street, Arlington Boulevard. 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On channel 4 Bravo, box 4307, EMS level 3, 9229. Arlington Boulevard, the Virginian, M135, Cross Street, Arlington Boulevard.

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On Channel 4 Bravo, Box 40205, EMS Level 3, 180, Maple Avenue West, Hanover Urgent Care, Cross Street, Center Street.

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On channel 4 Bravo, Box 42200, EMS level 1, 6121. Backlick Road, Cross Street, Cumberland Avenue. Engine 422, Medic 435. On channel 4 Bravo, Box 42200, EMS level 1, 6121. Backlick Road, Cross Street, Cumberland Avenue.

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South Kings Highway, 711. 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Overdose, 6327. South Kings Highway, 711. 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

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Lindum Street Northeast, Cross Street, Maple Avenue. 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
2: 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On channel 4 Bravo, Box 42608, EMS level 2, 7120. 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
1: Be out doing a further investigation.
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3: I said previously, semi trailer backed in and completely displaced a transformer. 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
3: I've got truck 410 isolating the ground floor of the parking garage. I've got Engine 410 going to 3701. Really, this is the transformer for that building. They're going to check the panel, make sure there's nothing going on there. I've got Engine 109 same mile as me. We just extinguished a small fire with a CO to... CO2 extinguisher with fan power.
4: Alright, I copy. Truck 410, first floor of the parking garage. That should be servicing the south and north towers. Engine 428 from command. From my vantage point, 5201 should not be affected at all, correct?
3: I don't believe 5201 should be affected. Again, engine 10 states they believe this is a transfer for 3701. I don't know about 5201.
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4: Alright, copy 5501. 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
3: Negative, one driver out accounted for. No medical needs.
4: Alright, I copy. We'll just cordon off that area of the transformer. No ETA of the power company right now. We're going to report back to injury, correction with truck 410 for the first parking garage.
3: Copy. Situation stabilized. fire in the transformer has been put out with the CO2 extinguisher. So if we have no negative reports from engine and truck 10, I think we can probably scale this back to 1 and 1 fully wait for power.
4: All right, Commander.

0: 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Gretzky 404 is going to come by with the hot sticks. Just make sure we keep a safe distance from the transformer. Also, if you get information what's in the trailer, report back the contents if anything's in the trailer to me.
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2: I believe we're about where engine 28 is.
0: Hey, I copy. Rescue 44, do you copy that traffic? Can you get a assessment of the wall? 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
3: Rescue 44, copy.
2: Gray shirt, black pants headed your way, I believe. Another security personnel said he had no idea what he was talking about, however.
0: Number 4, I believe it's in the middle of the parking garage right there on the exterior. It looks like it's just brick facade.
3: Copy that, Command.

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0: 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We're making our way down with truck 410 down to the parking garage area.
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Arlington Boulevard, The Virginian, 339, Cross Street, Arlington Boulevard.

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On channel 4 Charlie, box 43050, crash with injury, Interstate 66 eastbound pre-Interstate 495, cross street, Interstate 66 eastbound ramp to Interstate 495 southbound. Tower 403, engine 430, medic 403, paramedic engine 106. On channel 4 Charlie, box 43050, crash with injury, Interstate 66 eastbound pre-Interstate 495, cross street, Interstate 66 eastbound ramp to Interstate 495 southbound.

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Ambulance 437, engine 424. On channel 4 Bravo, box 42416, EMS level 3, 9029. Booker Road, Cross Street, Godfrey Avenue. Ambulance 437, engine 424. On channel 4 Bravo, box 42416, EMS level 3, 9029. Booker Road, Cross Street, Godfrey Avenue.

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On panel 4 Bravo, box 42123. EMS level 3, 121 90 Wayland Street. Gable Center Point 207, Cross Street, Rush Street. Ambulance 440, engine 413. On channel 4 Bravo, box 42123, EMS level 3, 12190, Wayland Street, Gable Center Point 207, Cross Street, Rush Street.

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0: out in this area, but we do have a wire that transformer has been knocked over. I'm checking to see if there's any power outage in the area. I'll give you a poll number in just a moment when you're ready to copy.
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Engine 410, Medic 410, on channel 4 Bravo, box 41092, EMF level 1, 3517, South Jefferson Street, Moga House, Cross Street, South Jefferson Street.

Truck 425, ambulance 412. On channel 4 Bravo, box 42504, EMS level 2, 11104. Scaffold way. Truck 425, ambulance 412. On channel 4 Bravo, box 42504, EMS level 2, 11104. Scaffold way.

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Medic 418, on channel 1 Bravo, boxed, mutual aid, EMS, 6850, 28th Street North.

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2: 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Engine 426, medic 408. On channel 4, Bravo, box 42608, EMS level 1. 7104, Braddock Road, Arncourt, 33, Cross Street, Bradwood Street.
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Ambulance 409, Engine 411. On Channel 4 Bravo, Box 40923, EMS Level 3, 7809, Belford Drive, 201 Cross Street, Richmond Highway Service Road.

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On Channel 4 Bravo, Box 43204, EMS Level 3, 5805, Chase Commons Court, 205 Cross Street, Chase Commons Drive.

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On channel 4 Bravo, box 44304, EMS level 1, 10334. 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On channel 4 Bravo, box 44304, EMS level 1, 10334. Leighton Hall Drive, 417, Cross Street, Democracy Lane.

0: 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On Channel 4 Charlie, Box 41861, Crash, Medic required, Interstate 495 northbound pre-Interstate 66, Cross Street, Fairview Park Drive ramp to Interstate 495. Rescue 404, Engine 430, Medic 426, EMS 401, Engine 413, Ambulance 413. On Channel 4 Charlie, Box 41861, Crash, Medic required, Interstate 495 northbound pre-Interstate 66, Cross Street, Fairview Park Drive ramp to Interstate 495. Ambulance 410. 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First George Mason Drive, George Mason. Ambulance 410. On Channel 1 Bravo, Box, 1, Mutual Aid, EMS, 1715. North George Mason Drive, George Mason.
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0: We've traveled I-495 north from Route 50 all the way up to Route 7. 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
1: Hello, 403.
0: Yeah, it's going to be right side, just equal to 50 in the main lanes. The driver is reported walking down 495 southbound, white t-shirt. He's on the right-hand shoulder.

0: Fairfax, engine 413. The driver is walking southbound in the northbound lane, on the shoulder.
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2: 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On channel 41, Charlie. Box 42662. Vehicle fire. Interstate 95 northbound pre South Van Dorn Street. Cross Street. Interstate 95 northbound ramp to Interstate 95 northbound. Medic 411. 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

0: 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Engine 408, on channel 41 Charlie, Box 42662, vehicle fire, Interstate 95 northbound pre South Van Buren Street, Cross Street, Interstate 95 northbound ramp to Interstate 95. Engine 408, on channel 41 Charlie, Box 42662, vehicle fire, Interstate 95 northbound pre South Van Buren Street, Cross Street, Interstate 95 northbound ramp to Interstate 95 northbound.
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EMS level 3, 6401 Clifton Road, Cross Street, Laurel Glen Road. 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EMS level 3, 6401. Clifton Road, Cross Street, Laurel Glen Road.

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0: Engine 26, did you have eyes on?

we pulled out, we saw it behind us on 495 southbound, ramped to 495 eastbound. That was the only truck we saw on the right-hand shoulder.

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Sunrise at Hunter Mill, 327A Cross Street, Hunter Mill Road. 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

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Rescue 408, Medic 410, on Channel 4 Bravo, Box 42602, EMS Level 2, 6525, Montrose Street, Holmes Middle School, Cross Street, 8th Street.

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Cedar Landing Court, Cross Street, Tiswell Drive.

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Outside fire, cross street, Richmond Highway at Furnace Road.

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On channel 4 Bravo, Box 42404, EMS Level 3, 8457. Richmond Highway, Black Friday Davy Deals, Cross Street, Graves Street. Ambulance 409, Tower 424. On channel 4 Bravo, Box 42404, EMS Level 3, 8457. Richmond Highway, Black Friday Davy Deals, Cross Street, Graves Street.

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5: 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Ambulance 437, engine 422, on channel 4 Bravo, box 42202, EMS level 3, Frontier Drive northbound under Route 289, Cross Street, Route 289 eastbound ramp to Frontier Drive.

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On channel 4 Bravo, Box 44013, EMS Level 1, 4211. Ridgetop Road, Cross Street, Government Center Parkway. 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On channel 4 Bravo, Box 41100, EMS Level 3, 6220, Richmond Highway, Goodwill, Cross Street, Bellevue Avenue. Ambulance 411, Engine 411. On channel 4 Bravo, Box 41100, EMS Level 3, 6220, Richmond Highway, Goodwill, Cross Street, Bellevue Avenue.

0: 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EMS level 3, 4801 Leesburg Pike, Cross Street, South 14th Street. Ambulance 109, engine 410. On channel 4 Bravo, box 41092. EMS level 3, 4801 Leesburg Pike, Cross Street, South 14th Street.
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0: 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Ambulance 203, Truck 410, on Channel 4 Bravo, Box 41092, EMS Level 3, 4801, Leesburg Pike, Cross Street, South 14th Street. Engine 432, on Channel 4 Bravo, Box 41414, wires down, 10411, Burke Lake Road, Cross Street, Kilkenny Lane. Engine 432, on Channel 4 Bravo, Box 41414, wires down, 10411, Burke Lake Road, Cross Street, Kilkenny Lane.
1: Vectors 442. Engine 410, go ahead. 410 from Fairfax. What page we just checked? No, it's there. Standby, engine 422. 410 from Fairfax, using the injuries from assault, you're advised to stage.

0: 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Do you have traffic for us? These are going to be injuries from an assault. 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Engine 22 from ambulance 37.
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3: 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Staging location will be at Leesburg Pike in South George Mason.
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On channel 4 Bravo, box 41318, EMS level 3, 7731, Leesburg Pike, High School, Marshall High School, Cross Street, Paul Edwin Terrace.

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0: 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Are you calling us?
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1: We're going to be northbound Route 1, just past the Occoquan River Bridge. We got one vehicle into the woods, smoking. About checking up on the line.
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1: And that's 441, parked behind me, and to the right of me is a police officer with the occupant of the vehicle. 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
1: Medic 426, Engine 207, Ambulance 411. On Channel 4 Charlie, Box 40560, crash with injury, Interstate 95 northbound pre-Eisenhower Avenue, cross street, South Van Dorn Street northbound ramp 2A. Tower 405, Engine 405, Medic 426, Engine 207, Ambulance 411. On Channel 4 Charlie, Box 40560, crash with injury, Interstate 95 northbound pre-Eisenhower Avenue, cross street, South Van Dorn Street northbound ramp 2A.

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1: 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It's going to be for an electrical burning smell. It's going to be first due in 418, second due 428.

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0: 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On channel 4 Bravo, box 44304, EMS level 3, 10,360. North Street, City of Fairfax Library, Cross Street, Oldley Highway. 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On channel 4 Bravo, box 44304, EMS level 3. 10360, North Street, City of Fairfax Library, Cross Street, Oldley Highway.
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Westfields Boulevard, Funland of Fairfax, Cross Street, Westfields Boulevard. Engine 438, truck 438. On channel 4 Bravo, box 43803, commercial fire alarm, 5111. Westfields Boulevard, Funland of Fairfax, Cross Street, Westfields Boulevard. 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
0: 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Ambulance 442, engine 442. On channel 4 Bravo, box 44286, EMS level 3, 10205, Westford Drive, Cross Street, Winehurst Lane. 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Medic 208, engine 405, on channel 4 Bravo, box 40595, EMS level 3, 5801, Franconia Road, Edison High School, Cross Street, Wellington Commons Drive.

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Engine 437, Medic 419, on channel 4 Bravo, Box 41908, EMS Level 1, 9160, Elvor Woods Parkway, Fairfax Retirement Nursing Home, 314 Cross Street, Richmond Highway.

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On hit. 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Annandale High School. 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Engine 408. Montana 4 Bravo. Box 40811. Investigation. 4700. Mitchard Drive. Annandale High School. 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Engine 411, Medic 411, on channel 4 Bravo, box 41192, EMS level 1, 5850, Cameron Run Terrace, 1127, Cross Street, Beacon Crossing Way.

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Carbon monoxide alarm, 3810. 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

0: 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Ambulance 412, Engine 429. On channel 4 Bravo, Box 43921, EMS Level 3, 1101 Sheldon Road, Cross Street, Ottawa Lane. 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On channel 4 Bravo, Box 41008, Overdose, Cross Street, Glen Carlin Drive at Argyle Drive. Truck 410, Medic 102. On channel 4 Bravo, Box 41008, Overdose, Cross Street, Glen Carlin Drive at Argyle Drive.
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0: 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Engine 405, engine 441, tower 405, rescue 405, medic 435, ambulance 431, EMS 402, battalion 408, safety 402. On channel 4 Delta, box 43529, townhouse fire, 8327, ridge crossing lane, cross street, hidden ridge court. 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On channel 4 Bravo, box 41139, EMS level 3, 6616, the parkway, cross street, Dorset Drive. 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On channel 4 Bravo, box 41139, EMS level 3, 6616, the parkway, cross street, Dorset Drive.
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0: 745, permission 435, on scene, side alpha, three-story townhome, middle of the row. Got smoke showing from side alpha. I'll be out doing live standby for situation. We're going to stretch a line to side alpha, probably transition to side Charlie.
1: Okay, 45 copy zero on scene. Middle of the road townhouse, smoke showing, Fairfax, Rick Task Force.
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1: 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Engine 427, I'm going to need you to establish command. Both DCs have a 10-minute on scene time.
10: Fairfax, is your 439?
0: Yeah, go ahead.
10: The call location that got changed to Old Dominion, is that correct?
0: That's correct.
6: Engine 435 will establish command, Ridge Crossing Command. I'm going to give the balance of my crew to Engine 427. They'll be operating with the primary and secondary line on side alpha. They'll be extending to the second floor within 35 taxi.
0: Yes.
6: In truck 422.
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0: Go ahead.
1: Alright, operating on the number 1 floor. 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The fire's out. 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We're going to work on primary and open up for extension.
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6: Let's go and get the primary search on the number one floor. We'll go back about it.
11: 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Conditions and visibility, correction, visibility inside the structure is clear. We've done a primary on the number one, number two floors. All clear.

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1: Yeah, you can. I got to shut down. It's just a car turning around, so just be careful.
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1: 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Trump wants to see U.S. talk to France without Alpha.
2: Okay, 10-4. We'll begin TTD through the cam door at garage level.
1: Direct.
0: Command Ranger 427.
1: Great, 27.
0: They've not done so already. Can somebody control the power?
1: Stop 405 from command. Go ahead and control the power on side. Charlie. Also, right now I'm going to have the balance of your crew check the exposures at 8325. That's 8325.
3: Four 12 Echo from US 1. I'm walking the patient down to you. We can just hang out right there.
1: Copy that, US 1.
3: Air from truck 422.
1: Air truck 422.
3: All right, primary on top floor is all clear, negative. We've opened up around where the minor extension was. There is no extension. Fire's out. Minimal smoke conditions. We just need a fan at the front door here running.
1: Right. I'm confirming primary search on the number one, number two, and the basement are clear. We have units in the exposures, 8325 and 8329.
4: Level 3, 131, Eldon Street, 302, Cross Street, Eldon Street. Ambulance 431, Engine 404, on Channel 4, Bravo, Box 40401, EMS Level 3, 131, Eldon Street, 302, Cross Street, Eldon Street.
5: Fairfax, is report there now.
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1: Hey, 435 from command. If you can, get in contact with Medic 435. Confirm the destination of the bird patient for the hospital.
6: Super. I'll stay by your comments at your incident.
1: I'm direct. Right now we have a small kitchen fire. Fire is controlled, no extension. Right now we're going to hold all units with the exception of the RIT task force. I'm just going to run the release for Delta.
6: Back from Fairfax.
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4: 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Delta exposure appears clear. 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
0: You're talking about Center, is that?
1: Correct. Small kitchen fire on the number one floor. Fire was extinguished. No extension. Patients were assessed two refusals. Right now, you can hold engine 435, truck 422, engine 427, and dial letter 45. 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

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On Channel 41 Hotel, Box 40148, EMS Level 1, 700, George Washington Memorial Parkway, Turkey Run Park, Cross Street, GW Parkway northbound ramp to Turkey Run. 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Tower 441, Medi 502, on Channel 4 Bravo, Box 43516, EMS Level 2, Cross Street, Silverbrook Road is whose road?

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Engine 436, Medic 415. On tail 4 Bravo, Box 41502, EMS level 2, 13934, Route 50, Off Street, Metrovac Drive.

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0: 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Do you need us to proceed?
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2: We're probably going to be 100 feet on the trail. We got the Smith right here. We're able to four corners all the way up. We should be good. 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I don't know if we have any ALS transport in it. 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
3: Hey, I'm on the ALS unit. Go ahead. That's great. Transport unit that's here.
2: That's correct, 44 is here, so we should be with 44. We're going to hold after we're done, after getting in with an engine and medic 44. Engine 44 and 44 myself. We should have a mission getting in the next 5 minutes of the

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0: 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Richmond Highway, Caroost, Cross Street, Dorm Drive. 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
2: Hello, Fox, 41138, investigation, 6218, North King Highway, Pendle Plaza, Cross Street, Hogue Street. Truck 411, on channel 4, Bravo, Box, 41138, investigation, 6218, North King Highway, Pendle Plaza, Cross Street, Hogue Street.
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0: 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On channel 4 Charlie, box 41753, crash with injury, Interstate 66 westbound pre-route 29, cross street, Interstate 66 westbound ramps route 29. Tower 440, engine 417, medic 417, paramedic engine 522, ambulance 511. On channel 4 Charlie, box 41753, crash with injury, Interstate 66 westbound pre-route 29, cross street, Interstate 66 westbound ramps route 29. Engine 428, ambulance 428, EMS 403, on channel 4 Bravo, box 41010, suicide attempt, 3301 Glen Carlin Road, St. Anthony of Padua School, Cross Street, Fairview Place. Engine 428, ambulance 428, EMS 403, on channel 4 Bravo, box 41010, suicide attempt, 3301 Glen Carlin Road, St. Anthony of Padua School, Cross Street, Fairview Place.
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2: EMS 401, Battalion 402, Engine 425, Ambulance 431, Hazmat 401, Hazmat Support 401, on channel for Delta, Box 44457, crash on fire, Dallas Access Road westbound Cree-Leesburg Pike, cross straight, crossover, 10. Engine 413, Rescue 402, Medic 429, Ambulance 413, Medic 402, EMS 401, Battalion 402, Engine 425, Ambulance 431, Hazmat 401, Hazmat Support 401, on channel 4 Delta, Box 44457, crash on fire, Dallas Access Road westbound Cree-Leesburg Pike, cross street, crossover, 10.
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0: 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Outside fire, 8010. Fairfax Road, Cross Street, Shenandoah Road.
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1: Tango 442. Unchanneled 4 Delta, box 44457. Crash on fire, Dulles Access Road westbound, pre-Leesburg Pike, cross street, crossover, 10. Tango 442. On channel 4 Delta, box 44457. Crash on fire, Dulles Access Road westbound, pre-Leesburg Pike, cross street, crossover, 10.
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1: Engine 431, Medic 404, Engine 401, Ambulance 710, on Channel 41 Charlie, Box 42552, crash with injury, Route 267 eastbound under Beulah Road, cross street, trap road ramp to Route 267 eastbound. Rescue 401, Engine 431, Medic 404, Engine 401, Ambulance 710, on Channel 41 Charlie, Box 42552, crash with injury, Route 267 eastbound under Beulah Road, cross street, trap road ramp to Route 267 eastbound.
3: One patient to be located past the accident. 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

0: Rescue 401, engine 431, medic 404, engine 401, ambulance 710, on channel 41 Charlie, box 42552, crash with injury, route 267 eastbound under Beulah Road, cross street, trap road ramp to route 267 eastbound.
1: One patient to be located past the accident. VLS injuries being a silver Chevy on the right-hand side.
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0: Can you clear from our call and put us on the outside fire on Fairfax Road? We're right down the street.
2: I'm prior. You need me up here. I'm going to shut it down till the first angle gets here.
3: Command is direct. Fairfax from command.
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6: 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On Channel 4 Bravo, Box 40901, outside fire, 8010, Fairfax Road, Cross Street, Shenandoah Road. 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
0: That's affirmative, that'll work. We also have tanker 442 en route.
1: 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You want us to dump the deck 9 on it?

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0: I've spoken to Hazmat 401. We've worked out a game plan here. We're going to ahead and knock the fire down enough to where you can put a blanket on that and see if we can pull it away from the overpass. Since it's fully involved, it's going to have to let it burn.
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0: From EMS 1, do you need a ALS provider? EMS 413, that is a negative at the moment. We have not been able to evaluate. We're going to rendezvous with the driver of the vehicle and further assess the patient. Direct, I'm out of your way.

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0: Fall on a record, you get the car out of the middle of the room.
3: So the ramp from what, from,
0: So if you're coming eastbound on the toll road, get off on 7 West, take the first exit, come back down, you'll see us right there over the bridge.

0: 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Holland Road, Ertland Mental Health, Cross Street, Holland Court. Engine 409, Ambulance 411. On Channel 4 Bravo, Box 40900, EMS Level 2, 8119. Holland Road, Ertland Mental Health, Cross Street, Holland Court.
1: Express lanes, we're on the westbound side.
2: We're actually on the and left lane or the regular lane, westbound. But yeah, if you want to drop the vehicle, we're right there.

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3: 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Medic 426. On Channel 2 Bravo, Box, Mutual Aid, EMS, Interstate 395 northbound from Edsel to Duke, Interstate 395 northbound from Edsel to Duke. Medic 426, on Channel 2 Bravo, Box, 1, Mutual Aid, EMS, Interstate 395 northbound from Edsel to Duke, Interstate 395 northbound from Edsel to Duke. Ambulance 408, Truck 429, on Channel 4 Bravo, Box 40804, EMS Level 3, 3450, Gallows Road, Brightview Woodburn Senior Living, 215, Cross Street, Aston Street. Ambulance 408, Truck 429, on Channel 4 Bravo, Box 40804, EMS Level 3, 3450, Gallows Road, Brightview Woodburn Senior Living, 215, Cross Street, Aston Street.
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On channel 4 Charlie, box 43656. Crash with injury, Route 267 eastbound Cree Fairfax County Parkway, Cross Street, Route 267 eastbound through ramp. Truck 425, engine 404, ambulance 436, engine 439, medic 425. On channel 4 Charlie, box 43656, crash with injury, Route 267 eastbound Cree Fairfax County Parkway, Cross Street, Route 267 eastbound through ramp.

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0: 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Engine 410, Medic 418, on channel 4 Bravo, Box 42804, EMS Level 1, 6270, Arlington Boulevard, Planet Fitness, Cross Street, Route 50 ramp to Arlington Boulevard Southeast.
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2: 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On channel 4 Delta, box 44457. Crash on fire, Dulles Access Road westbound pre-Leesburg Pike, cross street, crossover 10. Tower 401. On channel 4 Delta, box 44457. Crash on fire, Dulles Access Road westbound pre-Leesburg Pike, cross street, crossover 10.
1: This time we're slowing traffic that is stuck between the incident and where MWA has traffic rerouted to alleviate the area.
0: Pepper.
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0: Yes, sir, I'm direct. I would still advise PD, the same guy we just ran about an hour ago.
1: Ten four. 18 12.

0: 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We're about a minute out. 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
1: 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Currently working out a plan to remove the vehicle to the tow lot.
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0: 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Old Say Bridge Road, Cross Street, Fleetwood Road. 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Old Say Bridge Road, Cross Street, Fleetwood Road.
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0: 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Engine 418, Medic 418. On channel 4 Bravo, Box 418-13, EMS Level 1, 6661, Arlington Boulevard, Exxon, Cross Street, South Street.
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On Channel 4 Bravo, Box 41355. Investigation. Interstate 66 westbound pre-Nutley Street, Cross Street. Interstate 66 westbound ramp to Nutley Street northbound. Truck 429. On Channel 4 Bravo, Box 41355. Investigation. Interstate 66 westbound pre-Nutley Street, Cross Street. Interstate 66 westbound ramp to Nutley Street northbound.

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Truck 422, Medic 422, on Channel 4 Bravo, Box 42200, crash with injury, Cross Street, Old Team Mill Road, Backlick Road.

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Clayton Court, Cross Street, Lee Chapel Road. Engine 435, Medic 414. On channel 4 Bravo, box 43505, EMS level 1, 9517. Clayton Court, Cross Street, Lee Chapel Road.

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2: 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Engine 411, Medic 411. On channel 4 Bravo, box 41100, EMS level 2, 6311, Richmond Highway, patient first, 3. Engine 429, Tower 401. 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Engine 429, Tower 401. 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On channel 4 Bravo, box 43606, EMS level 3, 12960 Highland Crossing Drive, Harris Teeter, Cross Street, Woodland Quant Avenue. 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On channel 4 Bravo, box 43606, EMS level 3, 12960 Highland Crossing Drive, Harris Teeter, Cross Street, Woodland Quant Avenue.

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EMS Level 1, 7980. Audubon Avenue, Batu, Cross Street, Janelli Avenue.

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On channel 4 Bravo, box 40923, EMS level 3, 7910, Richmond Highway, Walmart, cross street, half drive. Ambulance 409, engine 409. On channel 4 Bravo, box 40923, EMS level 3, 7910, Richmond Highway, Walmart, cross street, half drive.